when this world ends, tell me if I needed glitter. 10 years old, he told me I was just a he played himself, I played the part, I barely spoke in whispers. I barely know my story, I miss my fucking shorty. And when I fly myself, the heaven gates will open for me. I'll be with brothers I no longer have praying for me. I still believe in Jesus Christ, but what's the point in mourning? She left the candles burning, tell her I'll be with her shortly. And save me lemonade and renegades abandoned stories. And tell my grandma that I love her, but this world is boring. And we from Africa, but African, you never told me. I can't be Superman, but baby, make me pills and potions. I can't be boogeyman and creeping through these streets and smoking. I send apologies and roses, hope you make me gorgeous. I hope this bitterness is kicked in all your empty minds.

say, Rob, Kona wins. Go get your board. We'll go out and catch it too. See, Kona wins is when the winds blow toward the ocean and forms the perfect tube, the juice in the wave. Hi, I'm Marvin, the lifeguard over at North Beach, where we get at least 2 to 3 every day here on the windward side. We all love the ocean so much, I wrote a song about it.

You seem like you're cool with or without it. 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
1: Bobby, I don't know. But whatsoever I play, it's got to be funky.
0: Yeah.
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So why are you crying? 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They're sliding on you, bump and grind every night upon you. 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Balling cause I ain't on you, what the fuck you mean? Closest to trust I've ever seen. Well shit, well there I said it.

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2: 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The living out of style. 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

to judge me from my labor. 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As I grow, and as I grow collective. Before the move, sit on the perspective. Mr. Quay lay in the crevice and watches from the precipice. Imperial passage. Heat from the sun someday slowly passes. Until then, you have to live with yourself. Until then, you have to live with yourself.

my brain thinks bomb like bomb like my brain thinks bomb like bomb like.